In my sphere of rhythm, the meaning of existence, the unity of all life, the absolute necessity for compassion, mutual understanding.

0: true. White lightning instead of Mountain Dew. I took a little sip and right away I knew, as my eyes bulged out and my face turned blue. Lightning started flashing, thunder started flashing.
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